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0: only way dimby.
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14: He is already in the house. Everyone waiting for him with anticipation, standing tall just above the ordinary. He is the sports maestro, king of sports info, Bueno Master. Ladies and gentlemen, it's the man himself, Jacob Yatesa, just about now on your radio. It's time. Let info flow like the waters of the Nile on your radio. Jacob Yatesa, the complete sports package in the building. You are in safe hands. Let the celebrations begin.

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4: 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Hey! Hey! Hey!
5: Hey! Hey! Hey! Hey! Hey! Hey! Hey! Hey! Hey! Hey! Hey! Hey! Hey! Hey! Hey! Hey! Hey! Hey! Hey! Hey! Hey! Hey! Hey! Hey! Hey! Hey! Hey! Hey! Hey! Hey! Hey! Hey! Hey! Hey! Hey! Hey! Hey! Hey! Hey! Hey! Hey! Hey! Hey! Hey! Hey! Hey! Hey! Hey! Hey! Hey! Hey! Hey! Hey! Hey! Hey! Hey! Hey! Hey! Hey! Hey! Hey! Hey! Hey! Hey! Hey! Hey! Hey! Hey! Hey! Hey! Hey! Hey! Hey! Hey! Hey! Hey! Hey! Hey! Hey! Hey! Hey! Hey! Hey! Hey! Hey! Hey! H

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10: He is already in the house. Everyone waiting for him with anticipation. Standing tall just above the ordinary. He is the sports maestro, king of sports info, Bueno Master. Ladies and gentlemen, it's the man himself, Jacob Yatesa. Just about now on your radio, it's time. Let info flow like the waters of the Nile on your radio. Jacob Yatesa, the complete sports package in the building. You are in safe hands. Let the celebrations begin.

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It's DJ Wizzy Pro, the undisputed master.

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2: 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Yes, but Slender ba Leopard bona bagenda muyimbira. Yes, ya wa chali wa fakola ne Radio M1. So Friday na iwa aliao.
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0: 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I don't see that chakra.
2: That guy is magical. Yeah.
0: With that, yeah.
2: Actually, I get Kololo next year.
1: Hey, next year.
2: To attend Kido Drive.
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2: 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That is January. This January. 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

0: release Dr. Kizza Besigye on bail and allow me to take him to our home in Geneva so that we, his family, can care for him, he can see the specialists he needs and recover. It is his right. All those are his rights. We are not begging. When he has recovered, he will return here and face the case against him. He will not try to escape justice. He is asking for justice. Justice is to allow him to recover and to be cared for by his family and to see the best specialists.
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0: 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Studio, zeni zasa ni Mwanga Njakabutala, the Royal Presenter Program, kuoli, bajete vikusike, the Royal Program. 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
15: So all these 25 years the message is very clear You challenge President Museveni And the whole might of the state will be turned against you Look at Robert Kyagulanyi But how did we get here? I want to talk about that too. How did we get here? I want Ugandans to understand that what is happening today to him and to others in the opposition didn't begin with this case. It began 25 years ago when he first challenged President Museveni for the presidency. Some of you are so young in the press here, you were probably not born then. He announced his challenge in the year 2000. And President Museveni shot back and said, "You are a traitor. I will put you 6 feet under." He threatened him with death. And it's been 25 years of persecution. Since then, he has faced arrest after arrest, detention after detention, tear gas, rubber bullets, violence. I had to evacuate him once to Nairobi when he was blinded by tear gas and rubber bullets. He has faced grave criminal charges, treason, illegal possession of guns, terrorism, and even rape. Again and again, these accusations have come to nothing. Nothing.
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18: Iwali kuno ya university, ena kutekera tekera, future nonji, Seta University, yino. 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
15: So all these 25 years the message is very clear, you challenge President Museveni and the whole might of the state will be turned against you. Look at Robert Kyagulanyi, who ran against him most recently. Where is he? He's in exile. You cannot challenge President Museveni democratically. That's what the story is about. So it's much bigger than Dr. Kizza Besigye. Trying to focus on him and pin him and destroy him is not about him. It's about opposing President Museveni. You cannot do so democratically. He will turn you into a criminal. Remember, Dr. Kizza Besigye helped to build a party, FDC. He built it, and it became a powerful democratic opposition with representation from all over the country in the parliament, presenting an alternative to his rule. But over the years, that opposition has been weakened, divided, intimidated, attacked. Opposition activists their lives are all about arrest, detention, persecution, torture, disappearance. That is what the opposition lives through here in this country, not just Dr. Kizza Besigye. They are disappeared. Many young people who are not famous have disappeared forever. 6 years, 7 years, their parents, their families are still looking for them. This is not how democracy works. No. In a democracy, you defeat your opponent at the ballot box. You don't pursue them with guns, with rubber bullets, with all that.

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1: 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Police was notified and responded swiftly, and on arrival.
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That is our mission. And even if we're in the diaspora, I'm here to inform you that America now is the new base. The diaspora is the new base.

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0: I request that this energy should last the next 365 days. There are so many groups that have engaged with religious leaders, elders, women leaders, youthful leaders, and there are many that we hope to engage with. Our mission now is to organize. Pastor Manapa was preaching much earlier today, and I appreciated it, because he mentioned that we are going from strength to strength. Much as many of you tend to feel bad, you feel like we lost it because we have a rigged election. But think about the small wins. Once upon a time, the people of Uganda, especially the young people, were consumed with alcohol, were consumed with obscenity, were consumed with nonsense. Uganda is the only country in the world where you can get drunk on less than half a dollar.
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4: Uganda miscellaneous application 228 of 2025 the High Court of Uganda by Justice Sokola as then was stated that courts of justice have the duty to jealously and courageously guard and defend the rights of all people. He added that the fundamental importance of bail is a judicial instrument for ensuring the liberty of individuals. The prosecution objected to the application of all the accused persons except F5 on the ground that the sureties presented are mere workmates and or friends. In rejoinder, the counsels for the accused stated that a workmate or a friend is indeed a relationship which court agrees with. A friendship is a relationship, a workmate is a relationship as well. Therefore, since there is no other objection by the prosecution, this honorable court therefore grants bail to all the accused persons. A cash bail. Before you clap. A cash bail of 200,000 shillings each person, and each of the sureties is bonded to 3 million shillings non-cash. Now, I remember on Friday I explained that there may be money put on each of you. The sureties must understand that when these people disappear, this non-cash becomes cash and must be payable to this honorable court in cash. There is another condition that this court is putting, and this I'm putting to the accused persons. As a condition for your release, you cannot, under any circumstance, be involved in any other offense. That's a condition for your release. You cannot go back and commit the same offense. You can't go and commit any other offense, and I don't...
3: Kale, hati omulamuzi, ngajema iso noku wangawa, abasa wabu bejiro, eri kwa kulizo. 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
0: 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Anita Amongo mizzled me and I deeply regret it. 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
0: Who?
1: NLM.
0: It is. And by the way, what I wanted to tell you, His Excellency President Yoweri Museveni is a live gentleman. Who can respect what he has agreed with you? Who can respect an agreement? And that is why you see he's keeping the Oriemus, he's keeping the Moses Salizi and others.
1: When just of recent, when of recent, President Museveni has just denied nobody Mao's agreement, nobody Mao yede ya mlumika.
0: Which agreement? Government ya vudemu.
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11: Vice Chancellor Ikuta University of Science and Technology Ikwisat Professor Muhammad Mpeza Mihigo Aitaba na Uganda na abantu mwenna okujua kwa wandisa mruso maro August September Bidi abili 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Ikweta University of Science and Technology. 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
3: One thing that we are not shying about is that our mission has always been, is and will always be removing Museveni from power. We want to remove those thieves from power. So that Uganda can become for Uganda, so that our people can have a voice. We have never changed that. That is non-negotiable. That is our mission. And even if we're in the diaspora, I'm here to inform you that America now is the new base. The diaspora is the new base. For me, what I understand.

0: com.
1: Kyagulanyi era bw'akyasabye bannayuganda bonna abawangaalira emitala w'amayanja obutava ku mulamwa wabula okukakasa nti omukulu ono Museveni Entebbe emuwoomera bagimusuuza.
0: I request that this energy should last the next 365 days. There are so many groups that have engaged with religious leaders, elders, women leaders, youthful leaders, and there are many that we hope to engage with. Our mission now is to organize. Pastor Manapa was preaching much earlier today, and I appreciated it, because he mentioned that we are going from strength to strength. Much as many of you tend to feel bad, you feel like we lost it because Museveni rigged our election. But think about the small wins. Once upon a time, the people of Uganda, especially the young people, were consumed with alcohol, were consumed with obscenity, were consumed with nonsense. Uganda is the only country in the world where you can get drunk on less than half a dollar.
1: Behavior. Ate district card wa mu district eyeluka Sheikh Ismail Cheyune

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Agari, that's got the Dadonka, and I got a sound when the Gona Kurwadero. A weekend Monday, but it's DJ Fanta, Miss Avive, that's a blamp, blamp, sour Ikumi. Ah, then only could have a work to one chance, eh? I would move to Asavayoka, I came back, I can do Kuanga with Daku. I'm weekend Monday. I in Ambassa, I came by when I'm waiting a Katua vibe, Katu Digiza, Katu Chakazo, she get it into it. 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